0: don't want to be alive. I know.
1: 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Yeah, but then we get second thoughts about that. So believe in me.

0: ecstasy. 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Now I'm gonna need a little favor from you guys tonight. I'm gonna need you guys to sing with me. You think you can do that? All right, your part goes a little something like this. It's very easy.
1: I could be the one.
0: It's that simple. Let me hear you. As loud as you can.
1: I could be the one.
0: All right, we're just warming up. We're warming up. Let me hear you. Louder.
1: I could be the one.
0: Now that's more like it. Let me hear you as loud as you can. Cool.
1: I could be the one.
0: Now that's what 63,000 people sound like. Come on.
1: I could be the one.
0: Louder, louder, louder. I'm gonna need louder than that. Come on.
1: I could be the one.
0: Now we're talking, now we're talking. Louder.
1: I could be the one.
0: Now I'm gonna add something on, but you guys keep doing exactly what you're doing.